0: The midterms are almost here, and Republicans could be in deep trouble. Polls show Democrats leading in key races. Tonight, Rob Finnerty on Newsmax reveals the growing threat from the DSA and the radical left. With less than 60 days to go, Finnerty says it's time for the GOP to hit the panic button. The House may go, and control of the Senate is up for grabs. Gas prices, mortgage rates, health care, and out-of-control national debt. Americans are angry. And Newsmax shows you how the progressive left wants total control of Congress. Tallarico, El Sayed, AOC, Bernie Sanders. Finnerty reveals President Trump's secret plan to fight back. Don't miss Finnerty tonight at 8 p.m. Eastern on Newsmax. 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

0: else do we have here for you? Have you been to jellyfish.news? First Lady Melania Trump's special visit to Ashe County, North Carolina? President Trump promised to make Memphis safe again 1 year later? The numbers prove it. 1 year after President Trump established the Memphis Safe Task Force, federal data shows a dramatic 36% decline in overall crime across the city. 36%. That's an historic shift for a city that previously held the highest violent crime rate in the nation. By restoring law and order, the administration has driven murders and property crimes to levels not seen in decades. So, sometimes the strong arm of the law needs to be brought to bear against the deserving. Which, of course, is why the left hates it. Because it gets results. And they start yelling fascist and Nazi and all this other nonsense because they're weak-minded. If they weren't, they wouldn't be part of the leftist organizations here and there. Or the Democrat Party. But that's just me thinking again. We'll be back. This is Caravan.
1: 710 News Update at the bottom of the hour.
2: President Trump says an agreement has been reached with Denmark over Greenland. Jennifer Kuiper has more.
3: In a post on Truth Social, President Trump says the agreement gives the U.S. permanent control over security and all other needs in Greenland. He went on to say no U.S. adversary will be allowed to have a base, a military presence, or sensitive investments in Greenland without American approval. Trump says the agreement addresses all of his concerns and stresses there will be no cost to the U.S. He has repeatedly argued for U.S. control over Greenland, citing national security concerns. I'm Jennifer Kuiper.
4: And a flood threat will persist through the weekend in parts of the Plains, Midwest, and Great Lakes. On Saturday, the heaviest rain is set to impact millions in Minnesota, Wisconsin, Iowa, and Illinois. Storms will move south to Des Moines and Chicago as well. The flood threat will then shift eastward, impacting the Ohio Valley and the Northeast. I'm Jim Forbes.
1: Denver weather.
5: Your Denver area forecast tonight, a few evening showers and thunderstorms, and then skies will be cloudy as we start the weekend. Lows tonight, middle and upper 50s. Saturday and Sunday, the final weekend of summer, could be a wet one with highs middle and upper 70s Saturday, lower 70s Sunday. Lows going to be in the low to mid 50s with afternoon and evening showers and storms both days. Some showers could be a little heavier at times. Our trough will pass Sunday night with clearing skies, leading us to sunshine in mid-70s Monday. I'm meteorologist Don Watzel.
6: Current temperature?
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0: Agreement has been reached with Denmark over Greenland. In a post on Truth Social Friday, Trump said the agreement gives the U.S., quote, permanent control over security and all other needs in Greenland. He went on to say, no U.S. adversary will be allowed to have a base, a military presence, or sensitive investments in Greenland without American approval. Trump said the agreement addresses all of his concerns and stressed there will be no cost to the U.S. Trump has repeatedly argued for U.S. control over Greenland in recent months, citing national security concerns. And President Trump has signed a bill allowing him to place more sanctions on Russia. The measure, called the Lindsey O. Graham Sanctioning Russia and Iran Act of 2026, was signed into law on Friday. It targets Russia's economy over its continued war with Ukraine and even expands sanctions on Iran. I'm Jim Forbes.
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2: Your Denver area forecast tonight, a few evening showers and thunderstorms, and then skies will be cloudy as we start the weekend. Lows tonight, middle and upper 50s. Saturday and Sunday, the final weekend of summer, could be a wet one with highs middle and upper 70s Saturday, lower 70s Sunday. Lows going to be in the low to mid 50s with afternoon and evening showers and storms both days. Some showers could be a little heavier at times. Our trough will pass Sunday night with clearing skies, leading us to sunshine in mid-70s Monday. I'm meteorologist Don Watzel.
3: Current temperature,
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0: 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I'm Lisa Taylor.
1: Denver weather. Denver and Front Range forecast this Saturday. We'll start off with some partly sunny skies. Afternoon temps will be comfortable in the upper 70s. Trough of low pressure is advancing eastward, and deep moisture and lift along the foothills will provide for afternoon and evening showers and storms. Some rain showers could be a little heavy. Lows tonight in the mid-50s with cloudy skies and daytime showers winding down towards early Sunday night. Highs going to be low 70s with lows low 50s. Sunny skies mid-70s for Monday. I'm meteorologist Don Watzel.
2: Current temperature
3: 56 degrees.
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6: For nearly 3,000 years, Homer's The Iliad has shaped the Western imagination. 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
7: The James Golden Show. It's politics, but theater of the mind with James Golden, a.k.a. Bose Nerdly.
8: We're also going to be demanding the drug companies with respect to a certain situation. Maybe you want to mention discuss it, but the autism, that they make their doses in 20% shots. So you have shot one, shot two, shot three, shot four, shot five. So instead of having a massive dose of 82 or 88 different vaccines pumped into your arm, will take out certain vaccines that people are a little worried about and that have not, I mean, we would never even think about the polio vaccine. It's been amazing, and so many others that have been so good. The biggest thing is, and certain vaccines were taken out because they're not needed until a child would be much older. No reason to do it so early. But the vaccine size will be much, much less, and I think you're going to see a massive reduction in autism. And that's a big deal. That's a very big deal. So we're going to be recommending that and actually demanding it.
9: Tomorrow's the anniversary in 1997 of Elton John going to number one on the UK charts.
10: Goodbye, England's rose.
9: Something About the Way You Look Tonight and Candle in the Wind, 97. The version that he did in 1997 was raising funds for Diana Princess of Wales charity following her passing away in that accident in Paris. The biggest selling single the world has ever seen, that one, even beat out We Are the World. It's amazing.
10: It seems to me,
9: Candle in the Wind, 97, Elton John. September 20th,
10: with the sunset when the rain
9: 1997. Dr. Peter Miklos is with us, America's doctor. We have some telephone calls for you that I want to get to, but before we do that, I just want you to please revisit

0: Honey, the weekend's here. Don't you think it would be fun to go out for a nice breakfast? Maybe an early lunch? Maybe with the kids or just the two of us?
1: Sure. Any places in mind?
0: How about the Urban Egg, a daytime eatery? Lots of locations, and everybody I know loves their food.
1: And they do get a lot of awards. Best breakfast, and a number of their dishes get awards.
0: Looking over their website, I'm thinking of their chicken and waffle Benedict. And you love omelets. The kids love pancakes. Or if we decide we want lunch, the burgers look delish. They even have a Monte Cristo sandwich, an old favorite. You don't see that much anymore.
1: And since it's the weekend, maybe you and I can have a Bloody Mary or